It's the season of sunscreen and ice cream, and we're diving right in. The Fun in the Foothills Cruiser is on the road, rambling here, there, and everywhere. Track it down to win great prizes wherever summer fun is going down. Powered by

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4: Hi, this is Al from Call of the West Museum. We are well underway in planning our 16th annual Father's Day event at the Rodeo Grounds June the 20th. 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

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And you could leave town a rich man. 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

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We broadcast out of the GM Mechanical Studios here in High River on Treaty 7 land. Good morning. It's 7 minutes after 8 right now. And it's definitely a hoodie kind of a day. 6 degrees right now. High of only 17 this afternoon. All right. Now, Country Thunder, it's a big deal. It's going to be absolutely awesome in just a couple of weeks. We're getting so close now. Red Clay Strays kick it off on the Friday night, June 26th. Kane Brown, the headliner.

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time. I've been working all week and I'm tired. 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

Keith Urban, Straight Line on the home stretch, brought to you by Irvin's Tech and Western Wear. I'm Candace Johnson. Well, just a few days ago, the Stanley Cup was awarded to the Carolina Hurricanes. And of course, now they're all celebrating with the Stanley Cup. And if you're on social media at all, you might have noticed the Stanley Cup has been dented. I swear every year something happens to the Stanley Cup. Yes, the Hurricanes got a little rowdy, brought it back to Raleigh for a party at a bar called Teats. And now the Stanley Cup is dented. Do you guys remember back in like 1987 when the Oilers won the Stanley Cup? Mark Messier brought the cup to his favorite nightclub in St. Albert, and somewhere along the way, it ended up getting dented. But here's the thing. Instead of just returning the Stanley Cup dented, Mark Messier brought it to a local auto body shop here in Alberta, and they

Westport Union Country Thunder on the home stretch. I'm Candace Johnson. Tomorrow morning, another chance for you to pick the Platinum Boots to win tickets to Country Thunder in just a couple weeks. Here's Morgan Griffiths, Just Being Me.

That's going to leave a memory by Tabe on the home stretch. I'm Candace Johnson. Coming up, what's happening in entertainment? I want you to think about your favorite TV dad of all time. Yes, Father's Day is on Sunday, and we're talking the best TV dads of all time. Who do you think's on the top of that list? Well, you're going to find out what's happening in entertainment's coming up after Blake Shelton. Here's Boys Round Here on the home stretch.

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